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1: 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Louisa Mann is the spokesperson.
2: Our Commonwealth Mile allows anyone in the city or any of our visitors to take part in a bit of the sport in action themselves and to come down here to run the Miracle Mile for themselves and then maybe see how their times shape up against some of our elite athletes that will be arriving in the city over the weekend.
1: And the 1975 frontman Matty Healy and model Gabriette have tied the knot. The couple announced their engagement in 2024 after dating for 9 months and officially married on Saturday. That's the latest from Radio News Hub. I'm Dave Cronin.
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3: Andy Burnham will promise to restore confidence in government and give people breathing room when he becomes Prime Minister on Monday. In his first Downing Street speech, he'll call for reflection and resolution, stressing the need for stability after seven prime ministers in a decade. Burnham is expected to highlight plans to devolve power with a new Number 10 North, scrap digital ID to focus on the cost of living, and move quickly on policies to ease everyday pressures. Andrew Tate and his brother Tristan have been arrested in the US as part of a UK investigation into alleged sexual offences. The CPS has announced dozens of further charges and is seeking their extradition, bringing the number of alleged victims to seven. Queenie Thomas is Bedfordshire Police's Assistant Chief Constable.
4: 38 new charges in total have now been authorised against Andrew and Tristan Tate, bringing the total number of charges faced to 59. The charges relate to seven victims spanning a period from 2010 to 2017.
3: The World Cup final is underway, Argentina up against Spain for the trophy. Security has been stepped up at MetLife Stadium with President Trump in attendance, and a star-studded halftime show from Madonna, Shakira and Justin Bieber is taking place. Glasgow 2026 marked 1 week until

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called for reflection and resolution, stressing the need for stability after 7 prime ministers in a decade. 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

0: Sometimes, being a parent is wonderful. Other times, it's nappy explosions, sick in your back, sick in your front, spaghetti on the walls and glitter on the dog. Parenting's hard. There's so much to think about all the time. But if your child's had their vaccines, not only are you helping protect their future, it means one less thing to worry about. Look out for their vaccination letters in the post or find out more at nhsinform.scot/one less thing.
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3: Andy Burnham will promise to restore confidence in government and give people breathing room when he becomes Prime Minister on Monday. In his first Downing Street speech, he'll call for reflection and resolution, stressing the need for stability after seven prime ministers in a decade. Burnham is expected to highlight plans to devolve power with a new Number 10 North, scrap digital ID to focus on the cost of living, and move quickly on policies to ease everyday pressures. Andrew Tate and his brother Tristan have been arrested in the US as part of a UK investigation into alleged sexual offences. The CPS has announced dozens of further charges and is seeking their extradition, bringing the number of alleged victims to seven. Queenie Thomas is Bedfordshire Police's Assistant Chief Constable.
4: 38 new charges in total have now been authorised against Andrew and Tristan Tate, bringing the total number of charges faced to 59. The charges relate to seven victims spanning a period from 2010 to 2017.
3: The World Cup final is underway, Argentina up against Spain for the trophy. Security has been stepped up at MetLife Stadium with President Trump in attendance, and a star-studded halftime show from Madonna, Shakira and Justin Bieber is taking place. Glasgow 2026 marked 1 week until the Commonwealth Games begin by revealing a new mile-long installation along the River Clyde. It gives everyone the chance to experience the distance athletes will cover in this iconic athletics event. Louisa Mann is the spokesperson.
5: Our Commonwealth Mile allows anyone in the city or any of our visitors to take part in a bit of the sport in action themselves and to come down here to run the Miracle Mile for themselves and then maybe see how their times shape up against some of our elite athletes that will be arriving in the city over the weekend.
3: And the 1975 frontman Matty Healy and model Gabriette have tied the knot. The couple announced their engagement in 2024 after dating for 9 months and officially married on Saturday. That's the latest from Radio News Hub. I'm Dave Cronin.
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3: Andy Burnham will promise to restore confidence in government and give people breathing room when he becomes Prime Minister on Monday. In his first Downing Street speech, he'll call for reflection and resolution, stressing the need for stability after 7 prime ministers in a decade. Burnham is expected to highlight plans to devolve power with a new Number 10 North, scrap digital ID to focus on the cost of living, and move quickly on policies to ease everyday pressures. Andrew Tate and his brother Tristan have been arrested in the US as part of a UK investigation into alleged sexual offences. The CPS has announced dozens of further charges and is seeking their extradition, bringing the number of alleged victims to 7. Queenie Thomas is Bedfordshire Police's Assistant Chief Constable.
4: 38 new charges in total have now been authorised against Andrew and Tristan Tate, bringing the total number of charges faced to 59. The charges relate to 7 victims spanning a period from 2010 to 2017.
3: The World Cup final is underway, Argentina up against Spain for the trophy. Security has been stepped up at MetLife Stadium with President Trump in attendance, and a star-studded halftime show from Madonna, Shakira and Justin Bieber is taking place. Glasgow 2026 marked 1 week until the Commonwealth Games begin by revealing a new mile-long installation along the River Clyde. It gives everyone the chance to experience the distance athletes will cover in this iconic athletics event. Louisa Mann is the spokesperson.
5: Our Commonwealth Mile allows anyone in the city or any of our visitors to take part in a bit of the sport in action themselves and to come down here to run the Miracle Mile for themselves and then maybe see how their times shape up against some of our elite athletes that will be arriving in the city over the weekend.
3: And the 1975 frontman Matty Healy and model Gabriette have tied the knot. The couple announced their engagement in 2024 after dating for 9 months and officially married on Saturday. That's the latest from Radio News Hub. I'm Dave Cronin.
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3: Andy Burnham will promise to restore confidence in government and give people breathing room when he becomes Prime Minister on Monday. In his first Downing Street speech, he'll call for reflection and resolution, stressing the need for stability after 7 prime ministers in a decade. Burnham is expected to highlight plans to devolve power with a new Number 10 North, scrap digital ID to focus on the cost of living, and move quickly on policies to ease everyday pressures. Andrew Tate and his brother Tristan have been arrested in the US as part of a UK investigation into alleged sexual offences. The CPS has announced dozens of further charges and is seeking their extradition, bringing the number of alleged victims to 7. Queenie Thomas is Bedfordshire Police's Assistant Chief Constable.
4: 38 new charges in total have now been authorised against Andrew and Tristan Tate, bringing the total number of charges faced to 59. The charges relate to 7 victims spanning a period from 2010 to 2017.
3: The World Cup final is underway, Argentina up against Spain for the trophy. Security has been stepped up at MetLife Stadium with President Trump in attendance, and a star-studded halftime show from Madonna, Shakira and Justin Bieber is taking place. Glasgow 2026 marked 1 week until the Commonwealth Games begin by revealing a new mile-long installation along the River Clyde. It gives everyone the chance to experience the distance athletes will cover in this iconic athletics event. Louisa Mann is the spokesperson.
5: Our Commonwealth Mile allows anyone in the city or any of our visitors to take part in a bit of the sport in action themselves and to come down here to run the Miracle Mile for themselves and then maybe see how their times shape up against some of our elite athletes that will be arriving in the city over the weekend.
3: And the 1975 frontman Matty Healy and model Gabriette have tied the knot. The couple announced their engagement in 2024 after dating for 9 months and officially married on Saturday. That's the latest from Radio News Hub. I'm Dave Cronin.
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3: Andy Burnham will promise to restore confidence in government and give people breathing room when he becomes Prime Minister on Monday. In his first Downing Street speech, he'll call for reflection and resolution, stressing the need for stability after 7 Prime Ministers in a decade. Burnham is expected to highlight plans to devolve power with a new Number 10 North, scrap digital ID to focus on the cost of living, and move quickly on policies to ease everyday pressures. Andrew Tate and his brother Tristan have been arrested in the US as part of a UK investigation into alleged sexual offences. The CPS has announced dozens of further charges and is seeking their extradition, bringing the number of alleged victims to 7. Queenie Thomas is Bedfordshire Police's Assistant Chief Constable.
4: 38 new charges in total have now been authorised against Andrew and Tristan Tate, bringing the total number of charges faced to 59. The charges relate to 7 victims spanning a period from 2010 to 2017.
3: The World Cup final is underway, Argentina up against Spain for the trophy. Security has been stepped up at MetLife Stadium with President Trump in attendance, and a star-studded halftime show from Madonna, Shakira and Justin Bieber is taking place. Glasgow 2026 marked 1 week until the Commonwealth Games begin by revealing a new mile-long installation along the River Clyde. It gives everyone the chance to experience the distance athletes will cover in this iconic athletics event. Louisa Mann is the spokesperson.
5: Our Commonwealth Mile allows anyone in the city or any of our visitors to take part in a bit of the sport in action themselves and to come down here to run the Miracle Mile for themselves and then maybe see how their times shape up against some of our elite athletes that will be arriving in the city over the weekend.
3: And the 1975 frontman Matty Healy and model Gabriette have tied the knot. The couple announced their engagement in 2024 after dating for 9 months and officially married on Saturday. That's the latest from Radio News Hub. I'm Dave Cronin.
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0: If you see somebody showing any of the signs of a stroke, you don't have to think about it. 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
3: Today we'll see Andy Burnham take over as Prime Minister, although there are mounting concerns about what he's got in store. Dr. Andrew Barclay is a political expert from the University of Sheffield.
4: He's really been very, very bold in articulating how he represents real change and a real step change from Keir Starmer. So in that sense, he'll need specifics to back that up sooner rather than later.
3: Mr. Burnham will make an address to the nation later, his first as Prime Minister, before naming his new cabinet. Andrew Tate and his brother Tristan are expected to face a US court today while UK police are seeking their extradition. They were arrested in Miami yesterday after the Crown Prosecution Service brought forward further charges into alleged sexual offences. The pair have denied any wrongdoing. Their lawyer says the UK government want to bury them in a foreign prison forever. Spain are football's world champions after a 1-0 victory against Argentina in New York. Ferran Torres settled the match with an extra time winner that gives the Spanish a second world title to go with the one they secured in 2010. But that brings an end to the 2026 World Cup, and we know it ended in heartbreak for England, but boss Thomas Tuchel has had this message for the fans.
5: Oh, just thank you. Nothing else to say. Thank you, thank you, and thank you. Support was crazy. Wonderful was crazy. So emotional and so special after the matches.
3: Elsewhere today, six people have died in Ukraine after more Russian drone and missile attacks on Kyiv. Officials say it shows gaps in their air defense systems, though the US President Donald Trump has said that he's prepared to provide more. Crews continue to battle a fire at Arthur's Seat in Edinburgh. The fire broke out yesterday evening. This morning, there were six fire engines at the scene. Firefighters are also tackling a wildfire in the Cairngorms, which has been burning since Wednesday. And the UK version of the world's biggest jackpot game is set to launch this week. The National Lottery's Powerball will see players pay £4 for a line to win a shared jackpot, which can sometimes reach into the billions. People in the UK will also compete against those in the US. That's the latest from Radio News Hub. I'm Frankie Hersein.
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0: Which sound do you prefer? 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
3: Today we'll see Andy Burnham take over as Prime Minister, although there are mounting concerns about what he's got in store. Dr. Andrew Barclay is a political expert from the University of Sheffield.
4: He's really been very, very bold in articulating how he represents real change and a real step change from Keir Starmer. So in that sense, he'll need specifics to back that up sooner rather than later.
3: Mr. Burnham will make an address to the nation later, his first as Prime Minister, before naming his new cabinet. Andrew Tate and his brother Tristan are expected to face a US court today while UK police are seeking their extradition. They were arrested in Miami yesterday after the Crown Prosecution Service brought forward further charges into a alleged sexual offences. The pair have denied any wrongdoing. Their lawyer says the UK government want to bury them in a foreign prison forever. Spain are football's world champions after a 1-0 victory against Argentina in New York. Ferran Torres settled the match with an extra time winner that gives the Spanish a second world title to go with the one they secured in 2010. But that brings an end to the 2026 World Cup, and we know it ended in heartbreak for England, but boss Thomas Tuchel has had this message for the fans.
5: Oh, just thank you. Nothing else to say. Thank you, and thank you. Support was crazy. Wonderwall was crazy. So emotional and so special after the matches.
3: Elsewhere today, six people have died in Ukraine after more Russian drone and missile attacks on Kyiv. Officials say it shows gaps in their air defense systems, though the US President Donald Trump has said that he's prepared to provide more. Crews continue to battle a fire at Arthur's Seat in Edinburgh. The fire broke out yesterday evening. This morning, there were six fire engines at the scene. Firefighters are also tackling a wildfire in the Cairngorms, which has been burning since Wednesday. And a UK version of the world's biggest jackpot game is set to launch this week. The National Lottery's Powerball will see players pay £4 for a line to win a shared jackpot, which can sometimes reach into the billions. People in the UK will also compete against those in the US. That's the latest from Radio News Hub. I'm Frankie Hersine.
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A vagabond who wanders along, a millionaire, but only in song, as though the world

Everybody loves Papa Piccolino. He has the cutest little monkey to collect the lira. But one day, Papa Piccolino was very sad. He lost his concertina, and he couldn't find it anywhere. And there was no music, and everyone was very unhappy. But the little monkey found it for him and gave it back to Papa Piccolino. And now everybody is happy again.

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2: Today we'll see Andy Burnham take over as Prime Minister, although there are mounting concerns about what he's got in store. Dr. Andrew Barclay is a political expert from the University of Sheffield.
3: He's really been very, very bold in articulating how he represents real change and a real step change from Keir Starmer. So in that sense, he'll need specifics to back that up sooner rather than later.
2: Mr. Burnham will make an address to the nation later, his first as Prime Minister, before naming his new cabinet. Andrew Tate and his brother Tristan are expected to face a US court today while UK police are seeking their extradition. They were arrested in Miami yesterday after the Crown Prosecution Service brought forward further charges into a alleged sexual offences. The pair have denied any wrongdoing. Their lawyer says the UK government want to bury them in a foreign prison forever. Spain are football's world champions after a 1-0 victory against Argentina in New York. Ferran Torres settled the match with an extra time winner that gives the Spanish a second world title to go with the one they secured in 2010. But that brings an end to the 2026 World Cup, and we know it ended in heartbreak for England, but boss Thomas Tuchel has had this message for the fans.
4: Oh, just thank you. Nothing else to say. Thank you, thank you, and thank you. Support was crazy. Wonderwall was crazy. So emotional, so special after the matches.
2: Elsewhere today, six people have died in Ukraine after more Russian drone and missile attacks on Kyiv. Officials say it shows gaps in their air defense systems, though the US President Donald Trump has said that he's prepared to provide more. Crews continue to battle a fire at Arthur's Seat in Edinburgh. The fire broke out yesterday evening. This morning, there were six fire engines at the scene. Firefighters are also tackling a wildfire in the Cairngorms, which has been burning since Wednesday. And a UK version of the world's biggest jackpot game is set to launch this week. The National Lottery's Powerball will see players pay £4 for a line to win a shared jackpot, which can sometimes reach into the billions. People in the UK will also compete against those in the US. That's the latest from Radio News Hub. I'm Frankie Hersine.
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broadcasting live from the heart of St John's for the patient, staff and indeed the wider community. 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

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It is open to members on Monday to Friday from 10 till 2. 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
3: Today we'll see Andy Burnham take over as Prime Minister, although there are mounting concerns about what he's got in store. Dr. Andrew Barclay is a political expert from the University of Sheffield.
4: He's really been very, very bold in articulating how he represents real change and a real step change from Keir Starmer. So in that sense, he'll need specifics to back that up sooner rather than later.
3: Mr. Burnham will make an address to the nation later, his first as Prime Minister, before naming his new cabinet. Andrew Tate and his brother Tristan are expected to face a US court today while UK police are seeking their extradition. They were arrested in Miami yesterday after the Crown Prosecution Service brought forward further charges into a alleged sexual offences. The pair have denied any wrongdoing. Their lawyer says the UK government want to bury them in a foreign prison forever. Spain are football's world champions after a 1-0 victory against Argentina in New York. Ferran Torres settled the match with an extra time winner that gives the Spanish a second world title to go with the one they secured in 2010. But that brings an end to the 2026 World Cup, and we know it ended in heartbreak for England, but boss Thomas Tuchel has had this message for the fans.
5: Oh, just thank you. Nothing else to say. Thank you, thank you, and thank you. Support was crazy. Wonderwall was crazy. So emotional, so special after the matches.
3: Elsewhere today, six people have died in Ukraine after more Russian drone and missile attacks on Kyiv. Officials say it shows gaps in their air defense systems, though the US President Donald Trump has said that he's prepared to provide more. Crews continue to battle a fire at Arthur's Seat in Edinburgh. The fire broke out yesterday evening. This morning, there were six fire engines at the scene. Firefighters are also tackling a wildfire in the Cairngorms, which has been burning since Wednesday. And a UK version of the world's biggest jackpot game is set to launch this week. The National Lottery's Powerball will see players pay £4 for a line to win a shared jackpot, which can sometimes reach into the billions. People in the UK will also compete against those in the US. That's the latest from Radio News Hub. I'm Frankie Hersine.
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It's mid-morning show here on Radio Grapevine with myself, Ian Stewart. If you are after a request, then keep an eye out for our request collectors. 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

0: I was a part of the task force when we went to liberate the Falkland Islands. We lost 48 men. 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
6: Animals can't speak to drivers. But if they could, they would be asking us, telling us by the sounds of it, to put our litter and fruit waste in the bin. Because roadside litter kills an estimated 3 million animals every year. 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

0: take our rubbish with us and bin it properly. National Highways. And what's that? They said thanks very much.
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1: Thomas
0: news.
1: Thomas Tuchel has received an injury boost ahead of the World Cup semi-final against Argentina. Reece James says he's in contention to start after a recent hamstring injury. End of the game, this fan has faith in the England boss.
2: He's made the hard choices where needed, and you can see it. It's not been good viewing, but then it wasn't good viewing on the Southgate either. But when they need to take the step, they've taken it on the Tuchel so far. So, yeah, it's been good.
1: Manchester United are reportedly in talks with Aston Villa in a bid to sign Belgian midfielder Yuri Tielemans. The midfielder, who captained his country at the World Cup, still has 2 years to run on his Villa contract. One other football line, a new Liverpool manager, Antoni Iraola, has faced the media for the first time, saying he understands the enormity of the job at Anfield. And in the first ever women's test match to be held at Lord's, India thrashed England by 270 runs. The home side were bowled out for 186 in their second innings.
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Ladies, please don't ignore your invitation for cervical screening. Cervical cancer is the most common cancer in women under 35 in Scotland, but it can be prevented. 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

If you're looking for something a little more up-to-date than what you've been listening to this hour, then make sure you tune in from 4 o'clock this evening, 4 till 6. It's Tea Time Treats. All the greatest hits from the 80s all the way through to modern day. Slightly more up-to-date than we've got. But yeah, make sure you tune in. Tea Time Treats, that's 4 o'clock this evening.

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3: Today we'll see Andy Burnham take over as a Prime Minister, although there are mounting concerns about what he's got in store. Dr. Andrew Barclay is a political expert from the University of Sheffield.
4: He's really been very, very bold in articulating how he represents real change and a real step change from Keir Starmer. So in that sense, he'll need specifics to back that up sooner rather than later.
3: Mr. Burnham will make an address to the nation later, his first as Prime Minister, before naming his new cabinet. Andrew Tate and his brother Tristan are expected to face a US court today while UK police are seeking their extradition. They were arrested in Miami yesterday after the Crown Prosecution Service brought forward further charges into alleged sexual offences. The pair have denied any wrongdoing. Their lawyer says the UK government want to bury them in a foreign prison forever. Spain are football's world champions after a 1-0 victory against Argentina in New York. Ferran Torres settled the match with an extra time winner that gives the Spanish a second world title to go with the one they secured in 2010. But that brings an end to the 2026 World Cup, and we know it ended in heartbreak for England, but boss Thomas Tuchel has had this message for the fans.
5: Oh, just thank you. Nothing else to say. Thank you, thank you, and thank you. Support was crazy. Wonderwall was crazy. So emotional and so special after the matches.
3: Elsewhere today, six people have died in Ukraine after more Russian drone and missile attacks on Kyiv. Officials say it shows gaps in their air defense systems, though the US President Donald Trump has said that he's prepared to provide more. Crews continue to battle a fire at Arthur's Seat in Edinburgh. The fire broke out yesterday evening. This morning, there were six fire engines at the scene. Firefighters are also tackling a wildfire in the Cairngorms, which has been burning since Wednesday. And the UK version of the world's biggest jackpot game is set to launch this week. The National Lottery's Powerball will see players pay £4 for a line to win a shared jackpot, which can sometimes reach into the billions. People in the UK will also compete against those in the US. That's the latest from Radio News Hub. I'm Frankie Hersine.
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3: On Saturday the 11th of July, a 28-year-old white British man was arrested at an address in Rotherham, South Yorkshire, on suspicion of the murder of Miss Whittaker.
4: Police continue questioning the suspected murderer of Anne Whittaker. I'm Frankie Hairsine, and you're listening to the Lunchtime News programme from Radio News Up. Also on the show today, beloved actor Sam Neill has died at the age of 78. While there's not enough eggs for women going through IVF, and we'll take a look at the weekend sport. First, a look at what else is in the news today with Holly Hughes.
5: The government is preparing to change the law in a bid to deport Rochdale grooming gang leader Shabir Ahmed. Home Secretary Shabana Mahmood is expected to announce plans to close a legal loophole that currently prevents his removal from the UK, despite him being stripped of British citizenship. A 93-year-old British woman has died after being injured in Spanish wildfires. It said the woman was taken to hospital on Friday after suffering burns to about 20% of her body. Her death was confirmed yesterday afternoon, bringing the total number of fatalities from the fires to 13, with four assumed to be British. Glasgow Central Station has fully reopened after the last exclusion zone was removed 4 months on from the major Union Street fire. The remaining station entrances on Union Street and Gordon Street are set to reopen on Friday, with nearby roads also returning to normal once final safety works are completed. And the Hillsborough Bill looks like it could clear the House of Commons this week. Officially known as the Public Office Accountability Bill, the law would make public officials and authorities act transparently during investigations and inquiries. One campaigner whose son was killed in the Hillsborough disaster says families have worked so hard to make the change, the government call it an overwhelming victory.
4: Well, our top story today, a man is in custody over the alleged murder of Anne Whittaker. Ben Monte has the story.
6: Following a nationwide manhunt, a 28-year-old man was arrested on suspicion of the murder of Anne Whittaker on Saturday night. Matt Longman is Assistant Chief Constable from Devon and Cornwall Police.
3: At this point, there is still no information to suggest that this is a terrorism-related incident. And at this point, we are not looking for anyone else in connection with this murder. At this stage, there is nothing to suggest that it was politically motivated.
6: The political veteran, who was a Conservative MP, then a Reform UK spokesperson, was found dead in her home last week. Reform UK's Richard Tice spoke to the press about his memories of Ms. Whittaker as he paid tribute to her in her Devon village of Haytor.
7: I will take with me, because it very much summed up what my late mother's attitude to life was, which is what she said to Graham Norton. It's a wonderful clip. And she said, life's not a dress rehearsal, go for it. And that was that.
6: Police say they're continuing to question the suspect. He was arrested over 200 miles away in Rotherham. The Devon and Cornwall PCC Alison Hernandez says the response from the police has been amazing.
8: I think the issue for us is that we've had a fantastic response regionally and nationally to support Devon and Cornwall Police to carry out this investigation. So I'm very grateful, and the Chief Constable's right to say this is the best of UK policing coming together.
6: But officials are cautioning us against speculating about what may have happened. Nigel Farage has faced criticism for that. He says he believes it was premeditated, but that it doesn't pay to speculate. The Reform UK leader hit back, though, saying he was careful not to be political.
4: Well, next up today, one of Hollywood's most beloved actors, Sam Neill, has died at the age of 78. Dave Cronin takes a look at his life.
9: Born in Northern Ireland in 1947 to an English mother and a New Zealand father, Sam Neill is perhaps most widely recognised for his starring role in Jurassic Park as the no-nonsense paleontologist Dr. Alan Grant. But his start in acting came at university, where he starred in a number of plays. He then gained notoriety for Sleeping Dogs and Omen 3, The Final Conflict. At one point, he was even considered for James Bond. In recent years, he turned more towards television, taking up roles on The Tudors and Peaky Blinders. New Zealand Prime Minister Christopher Luxon says he's one of the greats, while Colin Trevorrow, who directed him in Jurassic World, remembers him as a deeply soulful and beautiful man. Neill was also recognised for his achievements, awarded an OBE in 1991. He later became a Knight Companion of the New Zealand Order of Merit. In April this year, he announced he was cancer-free. This morning, his family said he died suddenly and unexpectedly, but was cancer-free. In a statement posted to his social media, they say he was surrounded by his family and passed with the dignity that characterised his whole life.
4: Still to come, we hear why less than 3% of women are accepted as egg donors. And a quick look at England and the other sports news from the weekend.
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4: 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Next up today, more women are being urged to donate eggs, with less than 3% of women who do turned away. That's according to researchers at the University of Manchester. Our reporter, Georgia Lee, spoke to one of the lead researchers, Professor Alan Pacey, to find out why that's the case.
12: When women apply to be an egg donor, they get obviously given information about the process and what it involves and what they have to sign up for. And at that stage, many women just say, oh dear, I didn't realise it was as complicated as that. And they decide not to take it forward. Some women are of the wrong age. Some women have things in their medical and family history that exclude them from donating. So we do a lot of safety and medical checks to make sure that the eggs will be healthy and that the children born will be healthy. So there are lots of different reasons at different stages as to why women may be lost from the process. Some of them down to the women themselves, and some of them down to the screening, the intense screening that is performed upon them.
13: And then in terms of going forward, what is kind of the ambition? Is it that, you know, we're asking more women to donate eggs? Is it that we're making women more aware of the kind of stages of the process? What do you think is kind of the way forward?
12: Well, all of the above, really. So many women don't even know that it's possible to donate eggs. And by doing this study, we could highlight that to them and they could then consider it as something that

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1: Grapevine. Era just weeks after Ben Stokes quit as captain and retired from international cricket. Director of Cricket Rob Key remains in post as the ECB looks to reset the men's test side. Then Yannick Sinner says he's proud to have bounced back to retain his Wimbledon title. The world number one came from a set down against French Open winner Alexander Zverev to claim his fifth major crown. It's been a memorable tournament for Brit Arthur Ferry, becoming British number one after his historic run to the semi-finals.
2: Now for a quick look at the weather before we go. It's a sunny and very warm day with some strong sunshine. A brisk easterly breeze will develop though, with gustier conditions along the south coast. Highs today of 28 degrees Celsius. Now that's all from me today. A reminder, you can find out more about all of these stories and more on our social media and at radionewshub.com. I'm Frankie Hairsign and you've been listening to the Lunchtime News programme from Radio News Hub. 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
2: Today we'll see Andy Burnham take over as Prime Minister, although there are mounting concerns about what he's got in store. Dr. Andrew Barclay is a political expert from the University of Sheffield.
3: He's really been very, very bold in articulating how he represents real change and a real step change from Keir Starmer. So in that sense, he'll need specifics to back that up sooner rather than later.
2: Mr. Burnham will make an address to the nation later, his first as Prime Minister, before naming his new cabinet. Andrew Tate and his brother Tristan are expected to face a US court today while UK police are seeking their extradition. They were arrested in Miami yesterday after the Crown Prosecution Service brought forward further charges into alleged sexual offences. The pair have denied any wrongdoing. Their lawyer says the UK government want to bury them in a foreign prison forever. Spain are football's world champions after a 1-0 victory against Argentina in New York. Ferran Torres settled the match with an extra time winner that gives the Spanish a second world title to go with the one they secured in 2010. But that brings an end to the 2026 World Cup, and we know it ended in heartbreak for England, but boss Thomas Tuchel has had this message for the fans.
4: Oh, just thank you. Nothing else to say. Thank you, thank you, and thank you. Support was crazy. Wonderwall was crazy. So emotional and so special after the matches.
2: Elsewhere today, six people have died in Ukraine after more Russian drone and missile attacks on Kyiv. Officials say it shows gaps in their air defense systems, though the US President Donald Trump has said that he's prepared to provide more. Crews continue to battle a fire at Arthur's Seat in Edinburgh. The fire broke out yesterday evening. This morning, there were six fire engines at the scene. Firefighters are also tackling a wildfire in the Cairngorms, which has been burning since Wednesday. And the UK version of the world's biggest jackpot game is set to launch this week. The National Lottery's Powerball will see players pay £4 for a line to win a shared jackpot, which can sometimes reach into the billions. People in the UK will also compete against those in the US. That's the latest from Radio News Hub. I'm Frankie Hersine.
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0: Sometimes, being a parent is wonderful. Other times, it's supermarket meltdowns, spaghetti up the walls, and refusing to wear trousers today for absolutely no reason. 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But if your child's had their vaccines, not only are you helping protect their future, it means one less thing to worry about. 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
3: Today we'll see Andy Burnham take over as Prime Minister, although there are mounting concerns about what he's got in store. Dr. Andrew Barclay is a political expert from the University of Sheffield.
4: He's really been very, very bold in articulating how he represents real change and a real step change from Keir Starmer. So in that sense, he'll need specifics to back that up sooner rather than later.
3: Mr. Burnham will make an address to the nation later, his first as Prime Minister, before naming his new cabinet. Andrew Tate and his brother Tristan are expected to face a US court today while UK police are seeking their extradition. They were arrested in Miami yesterday after the Crown Prosecution Service brought forward further charges into a alleged sexual offences. The pair have denied any wrongdoing. Their lawyer says the UK government want to bury them in a foreign prison forever. Spain are football's world champions after a 1-0 victory against Argentina in New York. Ferran Torres settled the match with an extra time winner that gives the Spanish a second world title to go with the one they secured in 2010. But that brings an end to the 2026 World Cup, and we know it ended in heartbreak for England, but boss Thomas Tuchel has had this message for the fans.
5: Oh, just thank you. Nothing else to say. Thank you, and thank you. Support was crazy. Wonderwall was crazy. So emotional, so special after the matches.
3: Elsewhere today, six people have died in Ukraine after more Russian drone and missile attacks on Kyiv. Officials say it shows gaps in their air defense systems, though the US President Donald Trump has said that he's prepared to provide more. Crews continue to battle a fire at Arthur's Seat in Edinburgh. The fire broke out yesterday evening. This morning, there were six fire engines at the scene. Firefighters are also tackling a wildfire in the Cairngorms, which has been burning since Wednesday. And a UK version of the world's biggest jackpot game is set to launch this week. The National Lottery's Powerball will see players pay £4 for a line to win a shared jackpot, which can sometimes reach into the billions. People in the UK will also compete against those in the US. That's the latest from Radio News Hub. I'm Frankie Hersine.
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2: Today we'll see Andy Burnham take over as Prime Minister, although there are mounting concerns about what he's got in store. Dr. Andrew Barclay is a political expert from the University of Sheffield.
3: He's really been very, very bold in articulating how he represents real change and a real step change from Keir Starmer. So in that sense, he'll need specifics to back that up sooner rather than later.
2: Mr. Burnham will make an address to the nation later, his first as Prime Minister, before naming his new cabinet. Andrew Tate and his brother Tristan are expected to face a US court today while UK police are seeking their extradition. They were arrested in Miami yesterday after the Crown Prosecution Service brought forward further charges into a alleged sexual offences. The pair have denied any wrongdoing. Their lawyer says the UK government want to bury them in a foreign prison forever. Spain are football's world champions after a 1-0 victory against Argentina in New York. Ferran Torres settled the match with an extra time winner that gives the Spanish a second world title to go with the one they secured in 2010. But that brings an end to the 2026 World Cup, and we know it ended in heartbreak for England, but boss Thomas Tuchel has had this message for the fans.
4: Oh, just thank you. Nothing else to say. Thank you, thank you, and thank you. Support was crazy. Wonderworld was crazy. So emotional and so special after the matches.
2: Elsewhere today, six people have died in Ukraine after more Russian drone and missile attacks on Kyiv. Officials say it shows gaps in their air defense systems, though the US President Donald Trump has said that he's prepared to provide more. Crews continue to battle a fire at Arthur's Seat in Edinburgh. The fire broke out yesterday evening. This morning, there were six fire engines at the scene. Firefighters are also tackling a wildfire in the Cairngorms, which has been burning since Wednesday. And a UK version of the world's biggest jackpot game is set to launch this week. The National Lottery's Powerball will see players pay £4 for a line to win a shared jackpot, which can sometimes reach into the billions. People in the UK will also compete against those in the US. That's the latest from Radio News Hub. I'm Frankie Hersine.
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Have I lost my mind?

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6: You probably think you're pretty good at multitasking behind the wheel. 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
0: From the heart of St John's.
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West Lothian 50 Plus Network is a registered charity open to all West Lothian residents aged over 50. The network has been running for nearly 30 years and has close to 700 members. In addition to their extensive list of weekly activities, the network offers organised coach trips and holidays several times throughout the year. They also hold a number of regular competitively priced social events. For further details, go to www.westlothian50plusnetwork, all one word, .co.uk or give them a call on 01506 635 510. West Lothian 50 Plus Network, make the rest of your life the best of your life.

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3: Today we'll see Andy Burnham take over as Prime Minister, although there are mounting concerns about what he's got in store. Dr. Andrew Barclay is a political expert from the University of Sheffield.
4: He's really been very, very bold in articulating how he represents real change and a real step change from Keir Starmer. So in that sense, he'll need specifics to back that up sooner rather than later.
3: Mr. Burnham will make an address to the nation later, his first as Prime Minister, before naming his new cabinet. Andrew Tate and his brother Tristan are expected to face a US court today while UK police are seeking their extradition. They were arrested in Miami yesterday after the Crown Prosecution Service brought forward further charges into alleged sexual offences. The pair have denied any wrongdoing. Their lawyer says the UK government want to bury them in a foreign prison forever. Spain are football's world champions after a 1-0 victory against Argentina in New York. Ferran Torres settled the match with an extra time winner that gives the Spanish a second world title to go with the one they secured in 2010. But that brings an end to the 2026 World Cup, and we know it ended in heartbreak for England, but boss Thomas Tuchel has had this message for the fans.
5: Oh, just thank you. Nothing else to say. Thank you, thank you, and thank you. Support was crazy. Wonderful was crazy. So emotional and so special after the matches.
3: Elsewhere today, six people have died in Ukraine after more Russian drone and missile attacks on Kyiv. Officials say it shows gaps in their air defense systems, though the US President Donald Trump has said that he's prepared to provide more. Crews continue to battle a fire at Arthur's Seat in Edinburgh. The fire broke out yesterday evening. This morning, there were six fire engines at the scene. Firefighters are also tackling a wildfire in the Cairngorms, which has been burning since Wednesday. And the UK version of the world's biggest jackpot game is set to launch this week. The National Lottery's Powerball will see players pay £4 for a line to win a shared jackpot, which can sometimes reach into the billions. People in the UK will also compete against those in the US. That's the latest from Radio News Hub. I'm Frankie Hersein.
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stroke can happen to anyone, but it doesn't have to be the end of the world. With the right treatment and support, people who have had a stroke can go on to live full and productive lives. If you're concerned about your risk of stroke, there are things you can do to reduce your risk, such as eating a healthy diet, exercising on a regular basis, not smoking, drinking alcohol in moderation, and controlling your blood pressure, cholesterol, and blood sugar levels. If you think you or someone you know is having a stroke, it's important to act fast. The sooner you get treatment, the better the chances of recovery. F. Facial weakness. Can the person smile? Has their mouth or eye drooped? A. Arm weakness. Can the person raise both arms? S. Speech problems. Can the person speak clearly and understand what you say? T. Time to call 999 if you see any of these signs. For more information on stroke, please visit the Stroke Association Scotland website or call 0300 303 3100. Thanks for listening, and remember, you're not alone.

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3: Today we'll see Andy Burnham take over as a Prime Minister, although there are mounting concerns about what he's got in store. Dr. Andrew Barclay is a political expert from the University of Sheffield.
4: He's really been very, very bold in articulating how he represents real change and a real step change from Keir Starmer. So in that sense, he'll need specifics to back that up sooner rather than later.
3: Mr. Burnham will make an address to the nation later, his first as Prime Minister, before naming his new cabinet. Andrew Tate and his brother Tristan are expected to face a US court today while UK police are seeking their extradition. They were arrested in Miami yesterday after the Crown Prosecution Service brought forward further charges into alleged sexual offences. The pair have denied any wrongdoing. Their lawyer says the UK government want to bury them in a foreign prison forever. Spain are football's world champions after a 1-0 victory against Argentina in New York. Ferran Torres settled the match with an extra time winner that gives the Spanish a second world title to go with the one they secured in 2010. But that brings an end to the 2026 World Cup, and we know it ended in heartbreak for England, but boss Thomas Tuchel has had this message for the fans.
5: Oh, just thank you. Nothing else to say. Thank you, thank you, and thank you. Support was crazy. Wonderwall was crazy. So emotional and so special after the matches.
3: Elsewhere today, 6 people have died in Ukraine after more Russian drone and missile attacks on Kyiv. Officials say it shows gaps in their air defense systems, though the US President Donald Trump has said that he's prepared to provide more. Crews continue to battle a fire at Arthur's Seat in Edinburgh. The fire broke out yesterday evening. This morning, there were 6 fire engines at the scene. Firefighters are also tackling a wildfire in the Cairngorms, which has been burning since Wednesday. And a UK version of the world's biggest jackpot game is set to launch this week. The National Lottery's Powerball will see players pay £4 for a line to win a shared jackpot, which can sometimes reach into the billions. People in the UK will also compete against those in the US. That's the latest from Radio News Hub. I'm Frankie Hersine.
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I'm Dave B. How are you? This is Early Evening Escapes. 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

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All that malarkey. I don't know how it works. 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Anyway, let's have another.

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1: We got to do our alma mater. 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

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Live like you want to live, baby. 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

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There's no one home but you. You're all that's left me to. 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If a man could be two places at one time, well, I'd be with you tomorrow and today beside you. 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
3: Today we'll see Andy Burnham take over as Prime Minister, although there are mounting concerns about what he's got in store. Dr. Andrew Barclay is a political expert from the University of Sheffield.
4: He's really been very, very bold in articulating how he represents real change and a real step change from Keir Starmer. So in that sense, he'll need specifics to back that up sooner rather than later.
3: Mr. Burnham will make an address to the nation later, his first as Prime Minister, before naming his new cabinet. Andrew Tate and his brother Tristan are expected to face a US court today while UK police are seeking their extradition. They were arrested in Miami yesterday after the Crown Prosecution Service brought forward further charges into alleged sexual offences. The pair have denied any wrongdoing. Their lawyer says the UK government want to bury them in a foreign prison forever. Spain are football's world champions after a 1-0 victory against Argentina in New York. Ferran Torres settled the match with an extra time winner that gives the Spanish a second world title to go with the one they secured in 2010. But that brings an end to the 2026 World Cup, and we know it ended in heartbreak for England, but boss Thomas Tuchel has had this message for the fans.
5: Oh, just thank you. Nothing else to say. Thank you, thank you, and thank you. Support was crazy. Wonderwall was crazy. So emotional and so special after the matches.
3: Elsewhere today, six people have died in Ukraine after more Russian drone and missile attacks on Kyiv. Officials say it shows gaps in their air defense systems, though the US President Donald Trump has said that he's prepared to provide more. Crews continue to battle a fire at Arthur's Seat in Edinburgh. The fire broke out yesterday evening. This morning, there were six fire engines at the scene. Firefighters are also tackling a wildfire in the Cairngorms, which has been burning since Wednesday. And a UK version of the world's biggest jackpot game is set to launch this week. The National Lottery's Powerball will see players pay £4 for a line to win a shared jackpot, which can sometimes reach into the billions. People in the UK will also compete against those in the US. That's the latest from Radio News Hub. I'm Frankie Hersine.
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0: first, which is a long time ago, and it's the sort of thing that if I mention to anyone, they go, they look at me up and down and say, how old are you exactly?
1: Tank fly, boss walk, jam, nitty gritty, you're listening to the boy from the big bad city, this is Jam.

0: You're listening to Radio Grapevine from the heart of St John's in the heart of West Lothian. And now it's time to go live to Radio News Hub for the latest sports news.
1: Spain captain Rodri says he hopes returning from an ACL injury to lift the World Cup can inspire other players in the future. The midfielder helped his country beat Argentina 1-0 in the final, having spent several months on the sidelines last season. One piece of transfer news, and Aston Villa have completed the signing of Brazil international João Gomes in a deal reportedly worth £38 million. The midfielder has joined from Wolves. Ryan Fox says it still hasn't sunk in that he's a major golf champion. The New Zealander won the Open Championship by one shot after a birdie on the final hole.
2: I used to get up in the middle of the night to watch this tournament back home, and you know, it was always something that was there just to be able to play in it first up, and you know, now to be an Open Champion, to be the Champion Golfer of the Year, it's yeah, unbelievable, surreal.
1: And George Russell has criticised his Mercedes team after crashing out of the Belgian Grand Prix on the first lap.
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6: Sometimes being a parent is wonderful. 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

0: It's the Early Evening Escape Show on Radio Grapevine with me, Dave B. If you would like us to play a request, look out for our request collectors. They're out and about most evenings before visiting time. They've got Grapevine tops on. They cannot easily be missed. And they will take your details and make sure you play requests. Trust me, it makes their day. Because otherwise, all they do is they go out, they don't speak to anyone, they come back and they just mope about. So it gives them something to do.
1: There she was, just a

Though I say so myself, the music's been pretty good tonight. Remember, you can request, I've told you already, but through the website, through the app, or through the guys that go through the wards, stop them and buy one. Except it doesn't cost you anything. Anyway, we've only got a few minutes left. However, after us on a Monday evening, it's the Monday Music Medley evening with Mark Benallo. There's a wee tongue twister for you. That takes you through to 10 with the vintage years with our very own Jim Black. Then 11 o'clock is the relaxation hour. Helps you to unwind and just forget about all the stresses of the day. Takes you through to midnight with the Midnight Love Affair. That is the rest of the day on Radio Grapevine. Anyway, I will be with you tomorrow, Tuesday, for Early Evening Escapes on Radio Grapevine. Night-night.

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3: Today we'll see Andy Burnham take over as Prime Minister, although there are mounting concerns about what he's got in store. Dr. Andrew Barclay is a political expert from the University of Sheffield.
4: He's really been very, very bold in articulating how he represents real change and a real step change from Keir Starmer. So in that sense, he'll need specifics to back that up sooner rather than later.
3: Mr. Burnham will make an address to the nation later, his first as Prime Minister, before naming his new cabinet. Andrew Tate and his brother Tristan are expected to face a US court today while UK police are seeking their extradition. They were arrested in Miami yesterday after the Crown Prosecution Service brought forward further charges into alleged sexual offences. The pair have denied any wrongdoing. Their lawyer says the UK government want to bury them in a foreign prison forever. Spain are football's world champions after a 1-0 victory against Argentina in New York. Ferran Torres settled the match with an extra time winner that gives the Spanish a second world title to go with the one they secured in 2010. But that brings an end to the 2026 World Cup, and we know it ended in heartbreak for England, but boss Thomas Tuchel has had this message for the fans.
5: Oh, just thank you. Nothing else to say. Thank you, thank you, and thank you. Support was crazy. Wonderwall was crazy. So emotional, so special after the matches.
3: Elsewhere today, 6 people have died in Ukraine after more Russian drone and missile attacks on Kyiv. Officials say it shows gaps in their air defense systems, though the US President Donald Trump has said that he's prepared to provide more. Crews continue to battle a fire at Arthur's Seat in Edinburgh. The fire broke out yesterday evening. This morning, there were 6 fire engines at the scene. Firefighters are also tackling a wildfire in the Cairngorms, which has been burning since Wednesday. And a UK version of the world's biggest jackpot game is set to launch this week. The National Lottery's Powerball will see players pay £4 for a line to win a shared jackpot, which can sometimes reach into the billions. People in the UK will also compete against those in the US. That's the latest from Radio News Hub. I'm Frankie Hersine.
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1: Oh. Animals can't speak to drivers. But if they could, they would be asking us, telling us by the sounds of it, to put our litter and fruit waste in the bin. Because roadside litter kills an estimated 3 million animals every year. No wonder they sound miffed. So let's lend them a paw. Let's take our rubbish with us and bin it properly. National Highways. And what's that? They said thanks very much.
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3: Today we'll see Andy Burnham take over as Prime Minister, although there are mounting concerns about what he's got in store. Dr. Andrew Barclay is a political expert from the University of Sheffield.
4: He's really been very, very bold in articulating how he represents real change and a real step change from Keir Starmer. So in that sense, he'll need specifics to back that up sooner rather than later.
3: Mr. Burnham will make an address to the nation later, his first as Prime Minister, before naming his new cabinet. Andrew Tate and his brother Tristan are expected to face a US court today while UK police are seeking their extradition. They were arrested in Miami yesterday after the Crown Prosecution Service brought forward further charges into alleged sexual offences. The pair have denied any wrongdoing. Their lawyer says the UK government want to bury them in a foreign prison forever. Spain are football's world champions after a 1-0 victory against Argentina in New York. Ferran Torres settled the match with an extra time winner that gives the Spanish a second world title to go with the one they secured in 2010. But that brings an end to the 2026 World Cup, and we know it ended in heartbreak for England, but boss Thomas Tuchel has had this message for the fans.
5: Oh, just thank you. Nothing else to say. Thank you, and thank you. Support was crazy. Wonderwall was crazy. So emotional, so special after the matches.
3: Elsewhere today, six people have died in Ukraine after more Russian drone and missile attacks on Kyiv. Officials say it shows gaps in their air defense systems, though the US President Donald Trump has said that he's prepared to provide more. Crews continue to battle a fire at Arthur's Seat in Edinburgh. The fire broke out yesterday evening. This morning, there were six fire engines at the scene. Firefighters are also tackling a wildfire in the Cairngorms, which has been burning since Wednesday. And a UK version of the world's biggest jackpot game is set to launch this week. The National Lottery's Powerball will see players pay £4 for a line to win a shared jackpot, which can sometimes reach into the billions. People in the UK will also compete against those in the US. That's the latest from Radio News Hub. I'm Frankie Hersine.
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2: Today we'll see Andy Burnham take over as Prime Minister, although there are mounting concerns about what he's got in store. Dr. Andrew Barclay is a political expert from the University of Sheffield.
3: He's really been very, very bold in articulating how he represents real change and a real step change from Keir Starmer. So in that sense, he'll need specifics to back that up sooner rather than later.
2: Mr. Burnham will make an address to the nation later, his first as Prime Minister, before naming his new cabinet. Andrew Tate and his brother Tristan are expected to face a US court today while UK police are seeking their extradition. They were arrested in Miami yesterday after the Crown Prosecution Service brought forward further charges into alleged sexual offences. The pair have denied any wrongdoing. Their lawyer says the UK government want to bury them in a foreign prison forever. Spain are football's world champions after a 1-0 victory against Argentina in New York. Ferran Torres settled the match with an extra time winner that gives the Spanish a second world title to go with the one they secured in 2010. But that brings an end to the 2026 World Cup, and we know it ended in heartbreak for England, but boss Thomas Tuchel has had this message for the fans.
4: Oh, just thank you. Nothing else to say. Thank you, and thank you. Support was crazy. Wonderwall was crazy. So emotional and so special after the matches.
2: Elsewhere today, 6 people have died in Ukraine after more Russian drone and missile attacks on Kyiv. Officials say it shows gaps in their air defense systems, though the US President Donald Trump has said that he's prepared to provide more. Crews continue to battle a fire at Arthur's Seat in Edinburgh. The fire broke out yesterday evening. This morning, there were 6 fire engines at the scene. Firefighters are also tackling a wildfire in the Cairngorms, which has been burning since Wednesday. And a UK version of the world's biggest jackpot game is set to launch this week. The National Lottery's Powerball will see players pay £4 for a line to win a shared jackpot, which can sometimes reach into the billions. People in the UK will also compete against those in the US. That's the latest from Radio News Hub. I'm Frankie Hersine.
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7: Welcome to the Vintage Years with yours truly, Jim Simpson. Good music. It's like a fine wine. It matures and develops with age. And throughout the vintage years, I'll be looking back at the 1920s, 30s, 40s and 50s, with an occasional look at the 1960s. Or to put it another way, music from the roaring 20s through to the swinging 60s.

And from Glenn Miller to Dean Martin, or should we say Dino Crocetti. Well, that was his real name. He was born on the 7th of June back in 1917 in Ohio, if my memory serves me right. He first found fame, if, as I say, my memory serves me right, from partnering Jerry Lewis, and had a long and successful solo career, of course. He was a member of Frank Sinatra's Rat Pack and had an impressive 46-year chart span. His second, shall we say, foray into the British charts went to number 2 in 1954. His first, well, that was 1953, September 1953, which was Kiss. But the second one, that's the one we're going to play from the 22nd of January 1954. That's Amore.

Now, if that doesn't get your toes tapping and your fingers clicking, then I guess nothing will. So, Dean Martin with Amore from the acclaimed vocalist, entertainer, film actor and cabaret former to probably one of America's greatest composers of any genre. I'm talking of Duke Ellington, and his residency at Harlem's Cotton Club from 1927 to 1931 established his name, the band's celebrated soloists, and of course their leaders' gifts for ballads, standards or suites of any categorization, I guess. But here's one that I think is perhaps one of his best. It don't mean a thing if it ain't got that swing.

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1: Grapevine. This is, of course, the Vintage Years, where the music comes from all those years where the radio was king. Yeah, and here's some queens of that era. A US female vocal group called the Cordettes. They had three, I guess, minor hits in Britain in the 1950s, between 1954 and 1958. There was a hit at number six, Lollipop, a hit at number eight, Born to Be With You, but their most remembered hit never even made the top 10. It got as far as number 11 and went like this.

The Cordettes with a number 11 from 1954. Let's stay in the 1950s, this time with the Platters. Again, a US male, would you believe, female vocal group. The leader was Tony Williams back in those days. And, they had a number of big hits, but only ever won number one. They had a hit with The Great Pretender in 1956. That went to number five in the charts. My Prayer went to number four. Twilight Time, that was a number three back in May 1958. But in January 1959, this went right in at number one.

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0: Music that's matured and developed with age, just like a fine wine.
2: Now here's a little story to tell it

Some people make a fortune. Others earn a mint. My old man don't earn much. In fact, he's flipping skint.

So we said, yeah, hang on, Dad, you're getting past your prime. He said, well, when you get my age, it helps to pass the time. Hey! My old man's a dustman, he wears a dustman's hat. He wears gold blimey trousers and he lives in a council flat. I say, my dustbin's full of lilies. Well,

The King of Skiffle, Ronnie Donegan. He was born in Glasgow on the 29th of April, 1931, and was Britain's most successful and influential recording artist before the Beatles. Yeah, he chalked up 28 successive top 30 hits and was the first UK male to score two US top tens. Ah, we have lots of useless information on this programme. Our next track, well, this is from a beautiful, beautiful, I was going to say musical play, but I suppose it was that as well as a film. From Carousel, a song called If I Loved You.

Joanna Riding and Michael Haydn with If I Loved You from Carousel. Now, it may surprise you, because it certainly surprised me to learn, that a major rival to Elvis Presley in the 1950s was a clean-cut vocalist called Pat Boone. Now, he was voted the world's outstanding male singer in the UK in 1957, and he was seldom absent from the UK or US charts during the early rock and roll years. He had only one, to my knowledge, number one, and that was on the 27th of April, 1956. The song that I have, perhaps one of his most remembered, April Love.

Pat Boone with perhaps one of his most remembered songs from the 1950s, April Love, which went to number 7 in the charts. Of course, there was also Love Letters in the Sand in 1957. That got up to number 2 in the charts. His only number 1, I'll Be Home. That was back in April 1956. Some other, shall we say, memorable records was Johnny Will and Speedy Gonzales. Talking of Speedy Gonzales has got nothing to do at all with the next couple of numbers. But there is a little link between the next couple of numbers and Italy. My friend Paola Rosati, bless her, she gave me some music when I was over there at my second home some time ago. And I do have a second home in Rome, a place where I'm always welcome no matter when I go. And I'm always made to feel at home. In fact, Paola has always told me that is my home when I'm in Italy. And she gave me some music that her father had before he died. I remember Paola's father quite well. He couldn't speak a word of English, and at the time I couldn't speak a word of Italian. But after a couple of, sherbets, for the want of a better expression, we could talk quite well with sign language and music and so on and so forth. And he was a great Ella Fitzgerald fan, as well as Louis Armstrong. So I'm going to play Ella Fitzgerald number and a Louis Armstrong number. The first one, Love is Sweeping the Country, written by George and Ira Gershwin, recorded, as I say, by Ella on an arrangement by Nelson Riddle. Our next one will be Louis Armstrong's Basin Street Blues. What?

Old Satchmo. Yeah, that's a fabulous piece of music, isn't it? Basin Street Blues. Dates back, longer than I would ever care to remember. I was just looking up when Satchmo was born. He was born on the 4th of August 1901, and he died in July 1971. And as late as 1968, he had a number one. He's only ever British singles chart number one. It was a double cider, if I remember rightly. It's What a Wonderful World and Cabaret. Oh dear, yeah, thanks to my friend Paola from my home in Rome, her father's music. We also played, as I said, Ella Fitzgerald, and I was looking up Ella in my book, and do you know, she never had a British number one. She was around the charts a fair bit from 58 until 64, but never had a British number one. I can't understand why. I really can't. Now, talking of a number one, this has got nothing whatsoever to do with Italy and my Italian home. This has got everything to do with a little man who was so famous for slapstick comedy, his fame lasted and will last probably I would like to think forever. I'm talking of Norman Wisdom, and here he is with Don't Laugh at Me.

Norman Wisdom, with a chart entry that went up as far as number 3. Well, that's not strictly true. It actually got to number 2. Now, I'll try and explain why. In the pre-decimal early 1950s, there were 12 pennies in a shilling, 12 inches in a foot, and 12 singles in a British chart. When it became clear that the American acts were hogging the top 12, the New Musical Express introduced a UK artist-only top 12. The catchily titled Best-Selling Discs in Britain by British Artists chart was published alongside the normal chart from the 9th of April 1954 to the 24th of September 1954. The NME then decided to enlarge the main chart to a top 20, thus increasing the number of British hit artists and ending the need for this separate chart. Now, I'm looking at the first one, and I think it's the first one that I've got in front of me. And the top 12 in the best-selling discs in Britain by British artists? My goodness, that is a mouthful. Well, number one was I See the Moon by the Stargazers. Number two, Don't Laugh at Me from Norman Wisdom. Bell Bottom Blues from Albert Colgan was at number three. Number four, The Book by David Whitfield. Number five, Oh Mine Papa from Eddie Calvert. Number six was The Happy Wanderer from the Stargazers. Number seven, Heart of My Heart from Max Bygraves. Number eight, Jones Boy from Max Bygraves. Yeah, he had two in that chart, as did the Stargazers. As I said, they had I See the Moon and Happy Wanderer. Bell Bottom Blues, well, that was in again from Lita Rosa. Lush Slide, something I'd never heard of, but that was Ted Heath and his orchestra. The Glenn Miller theme from Jackie Brown. And number 12, Mary from the Dairy by Max Miller. Yep, I don't think we'll go into that one too far. Mary from the Dairy. I wonder if that was from his red book, his or his blue book, or the white book, or whichever book it was he used to have. There we go. Just a little bit of history there. I've done enough talking for a little while. I think it's time for Benny Goodman and Stardust.

The Benny Goodman Orchestra with Stardust. Well, we're coming up to the end of this edition of the Vintage Years. And to close out, we have a couple of tracks, one from 1937 and the other one from 1961. Both number ones in their own right. One a number one in the charts of 1961 and one a number one because of the artists involved. From 1937's review, The London Rhapsody, Flanagan and Allen with Hometown.

from 1937. Bud Flanagan and Chesney Allen with Hometown. Well, I said we'd finish on a number one, and that's exactly what we're going to do. It's the vintage years, it's music from the 20s through to the swinging 60s, and it's just the swinging 60s, it's 1961. Petula Clark with a big, big number one called Sailor.

That, of course, was Petula Clark with a big number one from 1961. You've been listening for the last hour to The Vintage Years with yours truly, Jim Simpson. Music from and a look back at that golden age of radio from the roaring 20s through to the swinging 60s.

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3: Andy Burnham is putting together his cabinet as he finally becomes Prime Minister. In a shock move that surprised Westminster watchers, he's chosen former Defence Secretary John Healey as his new Chancellor. Ed Miliband becomes Foreign Secretary, Shabana Mahmood stays at the Home Office, and Yvette Cooper has been named Health Secretary. Big hitters who are on their way out include Rachel Reeves, David Lammy, Peter Kyle and Hilary Benn. Earlier, the new PM said it was time for a new style of politics.
4: Britain needs to show the world that we can regain our stability once again. And that is our challenge, to make politics work, to make it work better.
3: SDLP leader Claire Hannah says Mr Burnham has to act quickly to make a difference.
5: It will be a short honeymoon. You don't have to look too far back at the rotating cast of characters as Prime Minister. People want change that isn't coming as fast as it might do. And I suppose people's cynicism has grown really about what politics can and will do. So Andy Burnham does need to make some tangible changes.
3: World leaders have reacted warmly to the new Prime Minister. He's already spoken to President Trump and Ukraine's President Vladimir Zelensky. Next, police have charged a 28-year-old man with the murder of former MP Anne Widdecombe. Joshua Kerry from Rotherham in South Yorkshire will appear at Westminster Magistrates Court on Tuesday. Former England and Newcastle boss Kevin Keegan has died. He was 75 and had been suffering from cancer. Former Newcastle player Lee Clark says he was a one-off.
6: People football as managers, they go into clubs and are successful and they reinvigorate the club, but they don't touch the city the way Kevin touched this city. So this city is in mourning today, and I would imagine will be for a long time.
3: And media regulator Ofcom has launched an official investigation into Married at First Sight UK. It's understood they're looking into a complaint about fairness and privacy. That's the latest from Radio News Hub. I'm David Hall.
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2: Andy Burnham is putting together his cabinet as he finally becomes Prime Minister. In a shock move that surprised Westminster watchers, he's chosen former Defence Secretary John Healey as his new Chancellor. Ed Miliband becomes Foreign Secretary, Shabana Mahmood stays at the Home Office, and Yvette Cooper has been named Health Secretary. Big hitters who are on their way out include Rachel Reeves, David Lammy, Peter Kyle and Hilary Benn. Earlier, the new PM said it was time for a new style of politics.
3: Britain needs to show the world that we can regain our stability once again. And that is our challenge, to make politics work, to make it work better.
2: SDLP leader Claire Hannah says Mr Burnham has to act quickly to make a difference.
4: It will be a short honeymoon. You don't have to look too far back at the rotating cast of characters as Prime Minister. People want change that isn't coming as fast as it might do. And I suppose people's cynicism has grown really about what politics can and will do. So Andy Burnham does need to make some tangible changes.
2: World leaders have reacted warmly to the new Prime Minister. He's already spoken to President Trump and Ukraine's President Vladimir Zelensky. Next, police have charged a 28-year-old man with the murder of former MP Anne Widdecombe. Joshua Kerry from Rotherham in South Yorkshire will appear at Westminster Magistrates Court on Tuesday. Former England and Newcastle boss Kevin Keegan has died. He was 75 and had been suffering from cancer. Former Newcastle player Lee Clark says he was a one-off.
5: People football as managers, they go into clubs and they're successful and they reinvigorate the club, but they don't touch the city the way Kevin touched this city. So this city is in mourning today, and I would imagine will be for a long time.
2: And media regulator Ofcom has launched an official investigation into Married at First Sight UK. It's understood they're looking into a complaint about fairness and privacy. That's the latest from Radio News Hub. I'm David Hall.
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3: Andy Burnham is putting together his cabinet as he finally becomes Prime Minister. In a shock move that surprised Westminster watchers, he's chosen former Defence Secretary John Healey as his new Chancellor. Ed Miliband becomes Foreign Secretary, Shabana Mahmood stays at the Home Office, and Yvette Cooper has been named Health Secretary. Big hitters who are on their way out include Rachel Reeves, David Lammy, Peter Kyle and Hilary Benn. Earlier, the new PM said it was time for a new style of politics.
4: Britain needs to show the world that we can regain our stability once again. And that is our challenge, to make politics work, to make it work better.
3: SDLP leader Claire Hannah